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0: 야니 잉, 너로 많이 하고 쓰는 다지 super plan? 약간 그냥 이거 이거 니가 하고. The plan are you on energy?
2: My other carrier, what energy? Meneka Ponga under a super plan scene, the Nebu Tara or Rego, and a week to Giga Pike Tata or to win a Tana Dimension to take it is a mess.
1: Here, Carrier to want a point to know what the Giga Bites and Tata or never put the Minister to take it is a mess.
0: The new super plan.

Bill Gilbert's announcements may be hoping. A groundbreaking ceremony was held at the Bigeri Kipiru on 29th of September 2026 to mark the start of works under the Kiribati Outer Islands Transport Infrastructure Investment Project, or KOITIP. According to KOITIP, the project will include the construction of passenger shelter and boat ramp, as well as the installation of headlights of the Pikiriki Wharf. The new facilities are expected to provide a safer and more convenient place for people to board and disembark from boats, while also improving the movement of goods and passengers to and from Peru. The ceremony was attended by representatives from KOITIP Hall, the construction company, Mayor Teta Ponakara, Captain Rui Kabusson, Director of the Marine Division and the MICT, Unumane, Council members and members of the Peru community. The commencement of the works marks an important step toward improving transport infrastructure of Peru and supporting safer and easier access for the local community. The Kiribati Green Energy Solution Limited, or KGES, has announced its involvement in two projects aimed at developing solar mini-grid systems for some of Kiribati's outer islands with support from the Australian government. KGES Chief Executive Officer Nuntake Tokamewe made the remarks during the celebration of Engineering Day, highlighting the importance of the initiatives in promoting sustainable energy and empowering communities across Kiribati. She said the projects represent a shared commitment to providing clean, reliable and affordable solar energy while helping to ensure that every household has access to electricity. The two projects involve the Global Green Growth Institute, or GGI, and EcoCare in collaboration with CBS. The Australian High Commission, through the K Project, joined the Ministry of Infrastructure and Sustainable Energy to celebrate Engineering Day last week. The High Commission said it conducted competitions for school students, including Jenga Bridge Building and Lego Building Challenges. The activities aimed to encourage students to develop their interests and skills in engineering and inspire them to contribute to the future development of Kiribati. In our Pacific news, Palau President and Forum Chair Sarenjo Webbs Jr. says Pacific countries must balance ocean conservation with economic development as they confront rising seas, extreme weather and growing pressure on marine resources. Webbs, who has led Palau since 2021 and was re-elected in 2024, told Earth.org that Pacific nations needed to invest both in protecting their marine environment and developing industries that allow communities to benefit from ocean resources. Palau has established itself as a strong advocate for marine conservation. It became the first country to ratify the UN High Seas Treaty in 2023, while its National Marine Sanctuary, which took effect in 2020, initially closed 80% of the country's exclusive economic zone to fishing and other extractive activities. The International Criminal Court, or ICC, governing body voiced regret Wednesday over the announced withdrawal of Nauru, which came as the United States steps up pressure on countries to leave the institution. Nauru's President David Dadang told the United Nations General Assembly last week that his Pacific Island intended to quit the ICC, which he said was of increasing irrelevance. At the same gathering of world leaders, U.S. President Donald Trump had urged all ICC members to officially resign from this rock institution immediately. U.S. Secretary of State Marco Rubio has vowed to dismantle the ICC brick by brick, describing the court, which tries individuals for the world's worst crimes, as an intolerable threat to U.S. sovereignty. And Fiji is stepping up national preparedness and coordination as El Nino conditions continue, with the National Disaster Risk Management Council meeting in Suva to assess risk and response measures. The meeting was chaired by Minister for Rural and Maritime Development and Disaster Management, Moses Mbulutavu, who called for early action rather than waiting for

0: impact to worsen. Mbulintavu said the government needed a coordinated approach to risk affecting water security, agriculture, health, food supplies, livelihoods, critical services, and vulnerable communities. Radio Kirbas News.
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I keep walking in Boston upon this terrible get a scam full. Gana erode the terrible number of a day of the scam. The young man one time they take in a one word of phone. If we can go home the day at the terrible near the one Akiaki Hana one wrong wrong on the Facebook page word of phone. Arasim at our own body could begin deep was in a kin or flock in a kin guessing a kin the number ani. Tarter Roy on the Taina or in an Indian scam call Akianaru or Kameno Roy Rongo. Vodafone, Kilibes, together we can.

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I'm going to get the scam. Together we can.

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